listener to our programmes. Hello to you, Colin. And you've asked for a song by Procol Harum, and it comes along with the message, love to all at Radio Red Hill, and see you sometime, maybe. Yeah, I'd very much like to see you again, Colin. It's been a long time, so let's see if we can make that happen. But in the meantime, let's play you a song, Procol Harum, White as Shade of Pale.

0: What a classic. Always good to hear that. Procol Harum, Wider Shade of Pale, and we play that for Colin Hastings, who's a former Radio Red Hill presenter.
1: And now here's another one to take us all back by Leonard Cohen. And Roy, or Ray, I do apologise, but it's not clear to clear enough to see whether it's an A or an O. But you do know who you are because you did request Leonard Cohen and you're on Cockthorne Ward. You said any, so we've chosen you, Suzanne, because it's such a lovely song.

0: Well, thank you for requesting that for us, Roy, or Ray, on Copthorne Ward. I just love Leonard Cohen, and that is a particular favourite of mine, so thank you.
1: Hello again to Claire on the Children Ward. This is the second request slip we've got for you. We played you some Girls Aloud already, some Blue. You wanted to hear the Young Bloods and a great song, 5 Seconds of Summer. But unfortunately, as I said before, it's not in our library, so we can't play that one. Sorry about that, but we have got just one song by the Young Bloods, so I didn't have to make much of a choice. So I'm going to play that one for you. Hope it's acceptable. It's a classic song covered by many people, including Rod Stewart. Reason to Believe.

0: A song originally written by Tim Hardin and recorded by lots of other people called Reason to Believe, and it was performed there by the Youngbloods. And we played that for Claire on the Chord Award instead of 5 Seconds of Summer, which we haven't got. But I hope you enjoyed that. Anyway, it's a well-known song and a nice version by the Youngbloods there.
1: And now we're going into Capel Ward, and this is a request for you, Sabrina. And you said you'd like to hear any Pink song, so we have chosen you one called So What.

0: That was the Fabulous Pink singing So What, and we played that for you, Sabrina, on Cape Award. Now, if you'd like to know how to make a request, here's how you do it.
1: Would you like to hear your favourite music on Radio Redhill? 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Just let us know your choice along with your name and ward. We look forward to playing your request.
2: Welcome back, and I have another request slip here, one of the very many that we have for Claire on the children ward. There's nothing wrong with that at all, as I said. You can have as many requests as we're able to fit into the programme. Tonight, Claire, on this particular request slip, you've already had some Ed Sheeran. You've asked for another Ed Sheeran song tonight, so we're going to play that one now for you. I said Ed Sheeran was popular tonight. This one is perfect.

0: That was the late, great Elvis Presley with In the Ghetto. We played that for you, Joan, on Children Ward.
1: And next request, we're off to the Gods of the Ward. Say hello to Joy. And some interesting contrast of requests from you. We've played Both Sides Now by Nana Mouskouri. And then you wanted anything at all to do with England football. So that's quite a contrast. But, well, we found one. We're going to play you the England World Cup squad from a few years back. And I'll be perfectly honest, I can't remember what the year was. But it was recorded with New Order. And for my money, it's the best football World Cup song ever recorded. This is called World in Motion.
2: Well, some of the crowd are on the pitch. Well, some of the crowd

0: That's a great football song, that one. World in Motion. That was performed by the England World Cup squad and New Order. And we played it for joy on the Godstone Ward. We're going to have a very quick break now. Come back right after that for the last half an hour or so of your Monday requests.
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4: Welcome back, and this is a request on the for Sheila, actually, on the Godstone Ward, and you're a great Beatles fan because you already had one played this week. And this one you would like to hear is the Beatles singing Michelle.

0: That was the iconic Beatles with Michelle, and thank you for choosing that, Sheila, and Godston Ward. We certainly enjoyed that in the studio.
1: Right, we've got to make a slight change in the running order now, because we've already played a song for Jodie on the Godston Ward, Ed Sheeran's Shape of You, earlier in the programme. And I did say that we'd have a go at playing your Dean Martin request as well. But I've just realised we are running very short of time, and it's going to be a bit of a squeeze to get everything in. So, unfortunately, I'm going to have to put that one over to your Tuesday requests. So apologies for that, Jodie, but it will be played then. So I hope you enjoy listening to it at that time. Sorry about that. Maria on the Cable Annex, you are next, and you've asked for any George Benson, and I've chosen Breezin'.

0: George Benson there, and the song that we chose to play was Breezin', and we chose it to play for Maria on the Capel Annex.
1: And now we're going into Godstone Ward again, and this is a request for you, Chris, and you'd like to hear Elvis Presley. In fact, you're a big Elvis Presley fan. You've had two requests already this short time, but you'd like to hear Suspicious Minds, so here we go.

0: That was the amazing Elvis Presley with Suspicious Minds, and we played that for you, Chris, on Godstone Ward.
1: Our next request is for Karen over on the Cop Film Board. You've asked for Anything At All by the Eurythmics, but also apparently you know our chairman, Nigel Gray. So just give Nigel a quick mention. You've asked for Anything by the Eurythmics, as I said, so I've chosen for you, and I hope you enjoy it. This is Angel.

0: That was called Angel, and it was performed there by the Eurythmics, and we played it at the request, or a request for a Eurythmics song anyway, by Karen on the Copthorne ward.
1: And next up, we've got a request for ABBA, Money, Money, Money, and we're playing that for you, Michael, affectionately known as Mick, on Copthorne ward.

0: Well, that's a great song by ABBA, Money, Money, Money, something we all like and need. And we played that for you, Michael, on Copthorne Ward.
1: Right, this is our last request of the evening now. It's for Jennifer or Jenny Gray on the Copthorne Ward. We've got three songs coming up for you. So you've got Crazy Horses and Anything by the Beatles coming up over the next couple of evenings. But for tonight, classic song from Shania Twain. You wanted to hear Man, I Feel Like a Woman.
2: Let's go, girls.

0: Oh, great song. Jenny Gray, that was on the Copthorne Wars. Shania Twain and Man, I Feel Like a Woman. And that music signifies that we've come to an end of our programme for tonight. Very nearly 10 o'clock, so timing was okay. Apologies to Jodie, whose song we couldn't manage to squeeze into the programme, but as I said, it will be played tomorrow. And anybody else who wants to put in requests, we'd love to hear from you. So all remains is for us to say goodbye. So for me, Paul Osborne, it's goodbye, good night, and get well soon.
1: And from Susie Casebourne, it's the same message from me, get well soon and leave hospital.
0: Bye now.
1: Bye-bye.

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0: From the Sky News Centre at 2, the US president says he doesn't think Israel will go back to war with Iran. Earlier, the two countries paused military strikes on each other following the recent escalation in fighting, including the pair firing missiles at each other. Donald Trump ordered the fighting to stop immediately. A spokesman for Iran's foreign ministry says the US must play its part.
1: The United States bears clear responsibility as a party to the April the 8th ceasefire understanding. Whatever happens in the region, direct responsibility of the United States is unequivocal, and the consequences of any escalation of tensions will also rest with the United States.
0: David Sullivan is facing further scrutiny after stepping down as West Ham chairman over the weekend. A number of accusations have been made against him by former models who were trying to get work at his newspapers. The billionaire businessman says the claims are factually inaccurate and entirely false. The families of the victims of the Nottingham stabbing say they were let down by institutions at every single level. A public inquiry has been looking into the actions of Valdo Colocan, who killed two students and a school caretaker. Companies like Apple and Google have been given 3 months to block smartphones belonging to children from sharing nude images. Sir Keir Starmer says if big tech companies don't act, they could face fines and criminal liability. Katie Heyman-Joyce is from the Molly Rose Foundation.
2: The amount of harm that children are coming to online related to sextortion and intimate images that they have been coerced into sending is astronomical, and this is a really strong signal from government that they won't put up with this, and it's up to big tech now to do right by children.
0: The England and Wales Cricket Board is investigating what it calls a breach of team protocols. Ben Stokes and Gus Atkinson were involved in an incident at a nightclub hours after the first test win over New Zealand. And in football, Northern Ireland couldn't make it back-to-back friendly wins. They lost 3-1 away to France. That's the latest. I'm Barry.
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0: From the Sky News Centre at 3, Donald Trump says he doesn't believe Israel will return to war with Iran. Earlier, the two countries agreed to step back from attacking each other after a weekend that had seen missiles fired in both directions. Last night, the Israeli military said it shot down an aerial target launched from Yemen. Africa's top football referee has been refused entry to the United States after he arrived to work at the World Cup. Joe Rawson reports from Mexico City.
1: Omar Al-Bakir Artan was set to become Somalia's first World Cup referee, but he was turned back at Miami Airport despite believing he had a valid work visa. It's because Somalia are on the US travel ban list. FIFA, whose president Gianni Infantino last year said everyone will be welcome at this World Cup, says they are not involved in host country immigration.
0: Ministers are being urged to put drone production at the centre of future military spending. Billions of pounds could be given to firms developing the technology under the Defence Investment Plan, due before next month's NATO summit. Eight companies are understood to be joining a new national development hub in Swindon, as drones play an increasingly important role in modern warfare. Hugo Crawford is from the manufacturer Neros.
2: If the UK doesn't decide they're going to take unmanned systems as a genuine capability, the risk is we never know when the next global conflict is going to start. If the UK doesn't invest in this technology, it's going to be caught wanting when the time comes.
0: Figures reveal 1.5 million people were taken to court over unpaid council tax last year. The GMB trade unions now calling for progress on council tax reform, saying the banding system's out of date. The UK's economy is expected to grow more slowly than previously thought as rising energy prices push up costs for households and businesses. The CBI says inflation could climb to 3.7% next year. And Toy Story actor Tim Allen says he never expected the franchise to continue beyond its third film. The latest installment reunites his character, Buzz Lightyear, with Tom Hanks's Woody after the pair went their separate ways at the end of the fourth one. That's the latest. I'm Barry Lee.
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0: From the Sky News Centre at 4, Donald Trump says he doesn't believe Israel will return to war with Iran. Earlier, the two countries agreed to step back from attacking each other after a weekend that has seen missiles fired in both directions. Our US correspondent James Matthews asked this question when he got the US president on the phone earlier.
1: If Netanyahu goes back to war with Iran, will you be with him? He said, I don't think it'll happen. It's all working out very well. Iran is doing what they have to do. I don't think that's going to happen. Okay.
0: Africa's top referee will not be going to the World Cup after he was refused entry to the USA. Omar Artan was to become the first referee from Somalia at a tournament, but he was forced to fly back to Istanbul after being turned away from Miami. Artificial intelligence is going to be used to help clear the backlog of Crown Court cases in England and Wales. AI will identify similar cases to be heard together rather than separately. Ministers are being warned the UK could be caught wanting in a global conflict if they don't invest in drones. The upcoming defence investment plan is expected to commit billions of pounds to drone production. We're also thought to be close to the confirmation of a new UK drone hub in Swindon. Labour's Will Stone is one of the town's MPs.
2: It's going to be the largest indoor drone testing facility in all of Europe, four times the size of the one in Latvia. It's going to be segmented off into multiple different parts so you can test different types of drones. But it's going to be a state-of-the-art piece of kit and equipment.
0: Sport in England cricket captain Ben Stokes and fast bowler Gus Atkinson's places in the squad for the second test against New Zealand are in doubt. The pair are being investigated for breaching protocol, having been involved in an incident at a nightclub hours after winning the first match of the series. A May's heatwave drove a surge in spending as people raced to buy barbecue food and sunglasses. Total UK retail sales went up by almost 4% year on year. That's the latest. I'm Barry.
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Listen in tonight to Radio Red Hill's Repeat Zone to hear all this evening's programmes all over again. 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

0: from the Sky News Centre at 5. Donald Trump says he doesn't believe Israel will return to war with Iran. Earlier, the two countries agreed to step back from attacking each other after a weekend that had seen missiles fired in both directions. Last night, the Israeli military said it shot down an aerial target launched from Yemen. Africa's top football referee has been refused entry to the United States after he arrived to work at the World Cup. Joe Rawson reports from Mexico City.
1: Omar Alvin Kadir Artan was set to become Somalia's first World Cup referee, but he was turned back at Miami Airport despite believing he had a valid work visa. It's because Somalia are on the US travel ban list. FIFA, whose president Gianni Infantino last year said everyone will be welcome at this World Cup, says they are not involved in host country immigration.
0: Ministers are being urged to put drone production at the centre of future military spending. Billions of pounds could be given to firms developing the technology under the Defence Investment Plan, due before next month's NATO summit. 8 companies are understood to be joining a new national development hub in Swindon, as drones play an increasingly important role in modern warfare. Hugo Crawford is from the manufacturer Neros.
2: If the UK doesn't decide they're going to take unmanned systems as a genuine capability, the risk is we never know when the next global conflict is going to start. If the UK doesn't invest in this technology, it's going to be caught wanting when the time comes.
0: Figures reveal 1.5 million people were taken to court over unpaid council tax last year. The GMB union is now calling for progress on reforms, saying the banding system is out of date. The UK's economy is expected to grow more slowly than previously thought as rising energy prices push up costs for households and businesses. The Confederation of British Industry says inflation could climb to 3.7% next year. And the number of people using rental e-scooters in England has grown by 50% in a year. Campaigners say demand is rising and want ministers to end delays to expanding schemes nationwide. That's the latest. I'm Barry.
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1: Take a theme. 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

0: From the Sky News Centre at 6, Donald Trump says he doesn't believe Israel will return to war with Iran. Earlier, the two countries agreed to step back from attacking each other after a weekend that had seen missiles fired in both directions. Our US correspondent James Matthews asked this question when he got the US president on the phone earlier.
1: If Netanyahu goes back to war with Iran, will you be with him? He said, "I don't think it'll happen. It's all working out very well. Iran is doing what they have to do. I don't think that's going to happen. Okay."
0: A top referee won't officiate at the World Cup after being denied entry into the US. Omar Artan had been in line to become the first Somali to officiate at a World Cup match, but was stopped by border officials. David Sullivan's facing further scrutiny after stepping down as West Ham's chairman. The BBC and The Times say several former models seeking work at his newspapers have made claims against him. Sasha Wall says she auditioned for him in his bedroom in Essex, where he asked if she wanted to be special for friends.
2: I ran into the ensuite and grabbed my dress. Gone for the door. At this point, I realised the door's locked. So I raised my voice and I was like, "Open the door now." And he was like, all right, keep your knickers on, keep your knickers on.
0: The 77-year-old says the allegations are factually incorrect and entirely false. 1.5 million people were taken to court over unpaid council tax last year. The GMB trade union says the figures show the need for reforms. Artificial intelligence is going to be used to help clear the backlog of Crown Court cases in England and Wales. AI will identify similar cases to be heard together rather than separately. And Ben Stokes's future as England Test cricket captain is in doubt. He and teammate Gus Atkinson are said to have committed a breach of team protocols while celebrating Sunday's win over New Zealand. That's the latest. I'm Kat Suave.
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Good morning and welcome to Breakfast with Katie Child on this Ruby Tuesday morning. This is Radio Redhill and well, we've got Monday out of the way and it feels like the week is starting to pick up pace. There's lots for you to enjoy on today's show. Ian Wilson is ready to share with you his birthday stars. We'll have a little bit of time to get those brains warmed up before our breakfast brain teaser. And of course, a mix of the best music.

0: It's Breakfast with Katie Child, and we're broadcasting to you on 1431 AM online and also on your bedside units. It's time for those birthday stars with Ian Wilson.
1: The birthday stars.
2: Yes, June the 9th, and look at the birthdays this morning. Peter the Great, Tsar of Russia, born this day 1672. George Stephenson, the English locomotive engineer, born this day 1781. Elizabeth Garrett Anderson, the English physician, born this day 1836. And Cole Porter, the US composer of musicals, born this day 1893. And it was on this day back in 1788, English botanist Joseph Banks founded the Africa Association for arousing interest in exploration and trade. 1934, cartoon character Donald Duck made his first appearance, and 1959 on this day, the USS George Washington was launched the first submarine to be armed with ballistic missiles. And that is the birthday stars for today, June the 9th.
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3: I'm Laura Scardarella with your update for Surrey. Six people have been arrested over a fight at Epsom on Derby Day. Social media footage appears to show a fight breaking out inside a stand at the course. Joe Rickards has the details.
4: Surrey police said officers were called to the incident just before six on Saturday night. The six were arrested on suspicion of GBH and affray and have been released pending further investigation. A spokesperson for Epsom said security staff and police responded to the fight quickly and said this behaviour has no place at their racecourse.
3: More than 1,600 people have backed a petition to save a shop in Guildford. Shop Mobility, which provides mobility scooters and wheelchairs for disabled people, is due to shut at the end of this week. People like Graham House, who uses the service, says the closure means he won't get out and about as much.
5: It means I shan't be coming into Guildford again, ever. End of story, really. I live just outside Guildford, so I personally won't be coming in here to shop or to enjoy myself, have a coffee, whatever.
3: Age UK Surrey, which runs it, says it's closing because of significant financial challenges. Police, politicians and animal charities, including officials from Surrey, are holding talks with the Home Office today about catapult crime. They'll share ideas in a roundtable meeting to help tackle a problem that's seen wildlife, people and property attacked with slingshots. Some campaigners are calling for restrictions on sales to under 18s and new powers for police to confiscate catapults more easily. Jim Clark is from the Nature Watch Foundation.
6: Whilst we appreciate people use them for legitimate purposes and we don't want to criminalise these people, something needs to be done. We need suitable legislation, good enforcement powers for the police, and we need sort of community awareness as well.
3: The government

0: says it will continue to keep all relevant legislation under review in the interest of public safety. And that's your update for Surrey.
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1: Hello, I'm Nick Hutchings. Why not join me between 10 and 1, Monday to Saturday, for a mixture of music and fun? I'll have the tunes you want to hear interspersed with facts from this day in history. I'll also have the local news so you can keep up with what's happening. That's 10 to 1, Monday to Saturday. You know, that bit between breakfast and lunch. I look forward to your company.

It's getting very close to the end of the first hour of the show, but don't worry, there's still lots more to come. We'll be keeping you up to date with the latest news in a few minutes' time, and then a little later on, we'll have our breakfast brain teaser.

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0: From the Sky News Centre at 7, Donald Trump says Israel and Iran will leave each other alone for at least a week after he spoke to Benjamin Netanyahu. The US president says Israel hit back after missiles were exchanged between the two sides over the weekend. He's spoken to reporters, saying progress is being made to end the fighting in the Middle East.
1: They both agreed through me to stop, and we're in the final throes of what will be a very, very good deal that will not allow in any way, shape, or form nuclear weapons, and that its strait will open up right away. It'll open up immediately upon signing, which could be in 2 or 3 days.
0: American border officials have barred a top Somali referee from entering the country to officiate at the World Cup. Omar Artan was turned away in Miami due to what's being described as vetting concerns. 7 women have accused former West Ham chairman David Sullivan of predatory behaviour. The 77-year-old, who stepped down last week, denies the allegations made by women who were looking for work at his newspapers. The GMB union claims the council tax system is completely broken, as figures show nearly 1.5 million people were taken to court over unpaid bills last year. It says the banding system is woefully out of date. Ministers are being urged to put drone production at the centre of future military spending. Billions of pounds could be given to firms developing the technology under the Defence Investment Plan, due before next month's NATO summit. 8 companies are understood to be joining a new national development hub in Swindon. Hugo Crawford is from manufacturer Neros.
2: If the UK doesn't decide they're going to take unmanned systems as a genuine capability, the risk is we never know when the next global conflict is going to start. If the UK doesn't invest in this technology, it's going to be caught wanting when the time comes.
0: And we could soon see a national monument to Sir David Attenborough. MPs are going to debate the possibility of building one after a petition received almost 90,000 signatures. That's the latest. I'm Kat Swale.
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A very good morning to you. You're listening to Breakfast with Katie Child on Radio Red Hill. We are now on hour two of the show, and we still have the birthday stars and our breakfast brain teaser on the way very shortly.

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1: The birthday stars.
2: Yes, June the 9th, and look at the birthdays this morning. Peter the Great, Tsar of Russia, born this day 1672. George Stephenson, the English locomotive engineer, born this day 1781. Elizabeth Garrett Anderson, the English physician, born this day 1836. And Cole Porter, the US composer of musicals, born this day 1893. And it was on this day back in 1788, English botanist Joseph Banks founded the Africa Association for Arousing Interest in Exploration and Trade. 1934, cartoon character Donald Duck made his first appearance, and 1959 on this day, the USS George Washington was launched the first submarine to be armed with ballistic missiles. And that is the birthday stars for today, June the 9th. Ray-

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Are you ready for a challenge with this morning's breakfast brain teaser? And today it's a what am I question. I have 6 faces and 21 eyes. If I carry a load, I tend to tell lies. What am I? I'll give you the answer after this.

What did you make to this morning's brain teaser? Well, here is the question again. I have 6 faces and 21 eyes. If I carry a load, I tend to tell lies. What am I? I am dice. Well, that's enough brain teaser fun for now. Here's some more music.

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The news is just around the corner and we're getting very close to the end of Hour 2 on Breakfast with Katie Child. But there is more for you to look forward to in the second half of the show.

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0: From the Sky News Centre at 8, a senior Somali referee has been barred from entering the US. Omar Artan was due to officiate at the World Cup, but was stopped on arrival in Miami over what officials describe as vetting concerns. Somalia is one of the countries on Donald Trump's travel ban list. Government Minister Liz Kendall says the tournament should be multicultural.
1: The World Cup, like all sport, works best. The matches are the best and the competition is best when they are inclusive and they, you know, include talent from right across our incredible world. And that's what I would like to see.
0: Donald Trump says the US is in what he calls the final throes of a peace deal with Iran and Israel. The US president's also claimed he doesn't expect any more escalation in tensions between the two countries after they exchanged missile fire over the weekend. The former chairman of West Ham is facing further scrutiny over allegations of predatory behaviour. David Sullivan, who stepped down last week, denies all accusations made against him by women seeking work at his newspapers. Trials are underway on a vaccine that could reduce the likelihood of some at-risk people developing bowel and ovarian cancer. Moderna and the University of Oxford hope to train the immune systems of those with Lynch syndrome to tackle potentially cancerous cells. The trial's lead investigator is Professor David Church.
2: If this vaccine proves effective, the learnings that we get from this study could be leveraged for other cancer types. The targets would be different, but some of the insights that we gain, we hope, will be generalised.
0: May's heatwave gave shops a boost, with more people buying barbecue food and sunglasses. The British Retail Consortium says sales rose by almost 4% compared with a year ago. And Madonna's released her new music project, and Cole Palmer's made a surprise cameo. The Chelsea footballer appears in the 14-minute film to accompany her album, Confessions 2. That's the latest. I'm Kat Swarbrick.
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You're listening to Radio Redhill, and it's just gone 8 o'clock here on Breakfast with Katie Child. Time sure flies when you're having fun. The birthday stars are on the way, but not before a little music.

0: It's now time for the birthday stars. Here's Ian Wilson.
1: The birthday stars.
2: Yes, June the 9th, and look at the birthdays this morning. Peter the Great, Tsar of Russia, born this day 1672. George Stephenson, the English locomotive engineer, born this day 1781. Elizabeth Garrett Anderson, the English physician, born this day 1836. And Cole Porter, the US composer of musicals, born this day 1893. And it was on this day back in 1788, English botanist Joseph Banks founded the Africa Association for arousing interest in exploration and trade. 1934, cartoon character Donald Duck made his first appearance, and 1959 on this day, the USS George Washington was launched the first submarine to be armed with ballistic missiles. And that is the birthday stars for today, June the 9th.
3: Hello, I'm Dave King, and I'd like you to join me here on Radio Redhill for my classical spot. 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

0: over a fight at Epsom on Derby Day. Social media footage appears to show a fight breaking out inside a stand at the course. Joe Rickards has the details.
1: Surrey police said officers were called to the incident just before six on Saturday night. The six were arrested on suspicion of GBH and affray and have been released pending further investigation. A spokesperson for Epsom said security staff and police responded to the fight quickly and said this behaviour has no place at their racecourse.
0: More than 1,600 people have backed a petition to save a shop in Guildford. Shop Mobility, which provides mobility scooters and wheelchairs for disabled people, is due to shut at the end of this week. People like Graham House, who uses the service, says the closure means he won't get out and about as much.
2: It means I shan't be coming into Guildford again, ever. End of story, really. I live just outside Guildford, so I personally won't be coming in here to shop or to enjoy myself, have a coffee, whatever.
0: Age UK Surrey, which runs it, says it's closing because of significant financial challenges. Police, politicians and animal charities, including officials from Surrey, are holding talks with the Home Office today about catapult crime. They'll share ideas in a roundtable meeting to help tackle a problem that's seen wildlife, people and property attacked with slingshots. Some campaigners are calling for restrictions on sales to under 18s and new powers for police to confiscate catapults more easily. Jim Clark is from the Nature Watch Foundation.
3: Whilst we appreciate people use them for legitimate purposes and we don't want to criminalise these people, something needs to be done. We need suitable legislation, good enforcement powers for the police, and we need sort of community awareness as well.
0: The government says it will continue to keep all relevant legislation under review in the interest of public safety. And that's your update for Surrey.
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I do hope you're enjoying the music I'm playing today. We thrive to bring you a mix of great music, but we also want to play the music you want to hear every evening from 8:30pm till 10pm, except on Sundays when it's 10am till 12. We have a request show which plays all of your favourite tunes. To request a song, all you have to do is

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0: This is Breakfast with Katie Child on Radio Redhill. Now, do you like golden oldies? Well, if you do, then All Gold is the show for you. That's on Monday to Saturday from 5pm till 7pm, and then also on a Sunday from 5:30pm till 7pm as well. And that's All Gold with Nigel Gray.
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It's Breakfast with Katie Child here on Radio Redhill, and I do hope I'm helping you wake up all energised for the day ahead. Let's have some more music before we catch the latest headlines at 9 o'clock.

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0: From the Sky News Centre at 9, a Somali referee says he's in good spirits despite not being allowed to enter the US to officiate at the World Cup. Omar Artan was turned away at Miami Airport after border officials raised vetting concerns. Donald Trump says Israel and Iran will leave each other alone for at least a week after he spoke to Benjamin Netanyahu. The US president says Israel hit back after missiles were exchanged between the two sides over the weekend. He's spoken to reporters saying progress is being made to end the fighting in the Middle East.
1: They both agreed through me to stop, and we're in the final throes of what will be a very, very good deal that will not allow in any way, shape, or form nuclear weapons, and that the strait will open up right away. It'll open up immediately upon signing, which could be in 2 or 3 days.
0: The independent football regulator says it's in contact with West Ham over allegations made against former chairman David Sullivan. He denies claims of inappropriate behaviour made by 7 women in a Panorama investigation. Ministers are being warned the UK could be caught wanting in a global conflict if they don't invest in drones. The upcoming defence investment plan is expected to commit billions of pounds to their production. We're also expecting confirmation of a new UK drone hub in Swindon. Labour's Will Stone is one of the town's MPs.
2: It's going to be the largest indoor drone testing facility in all of Europe, 4 times the size of the one in Latvia. It's going to be segmented off into multiple different parts so you can test different types of drones, but it's going to be a state-of-the-art piece of kit and equipment.
0: The ECB is investigating a breach of team protocols following England's first test victory against New Zealand. Captain Ben Stokes and Gus Atkinson were allegedly involved in an incident at a nightclub. And despite not making it into England's World Cup squad, Cole Palmer's been keeping himself busy. The Chelsea footballer appears alongside teammate João Pedro in Madonna's new 14-minute music film. That's the latest. I'm Kat Suave.
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It's Tuesday morning here on Radio Redhill, and we have your second breakfast brain teaser coming up very shortly. There's just one more hour of the show left, and I will be keeping you entertained with more of this.

0: This is Breakfast with Katie Child on Radio Redhill, and you can listen in several different ways, online, on 1431am or on your bedside units. We have our second Breakfast Brain Teaser coming up very shortly, along with some more music after this.
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It's that time of the morning. Yes, it's time for our breakfast brain teaser. Here is the question for today. Even if they are starving, natives living in the Arctic will never eat a penguin's egg. Why not? I'll let you think that one over while I play some music, and then I will reveal the answer.

Have you figured out the answer to today's brain teaser? Well, I'll ask you the question again. Even if they are starving, natives living in the Arctic will never eat a penguin's egg. Why not? Well, it's because penguins live in Antarctica and not the Arctic.

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That's almost all we have time for today on Breakfast with Katie Child. The news is on the way shortly to keep you up to date with today's current affairs. I will be back tomorrow morning with some more of your favourite music, another testing brain teaser, and Ian Wilson will also tell you about tomorrow's birthday stars. But for now, here's some more music. See you in the morning.

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0: From the Sky News Centre at 10, a top referee's been refused entry to the US for the World Cup. Omar Artan, who's from Somalia, was stopped by border officials when he arrived in Miami for the tournament. The US president suggested a deal that would bring peace to the Middle East could be signed within days as officials are in the final throes of negotiations. Donald Trump's also said after speaking to Benjamin Netanyahu, tensions between Israel and Iran will calm down. Matthew Gold, the former British ambassador to Israel, says the Israeli prime minister's in a difficult position.
1: He wants to show that he's still in charge, that he's still pursuing Israel's war aims and Israel's security. But he also knows he can't afford a massive breach with the US president.
0: Public servants, like nurses and teachers, shouldn't have to consider equality issues when carrying out their day-to-day work. That's what Tory leader Kemi Badenoch is expected to say in a speech later about anti-discrimination laws. There have been accusations equality legislation influenced a police officer's decision last year to handcuff Henry Novak, who'd been fatally stabbed. Shadow Equalities Minister Claire Coutinho says the rules need to be changed.
2: Part of the problem is the public sector equality duty is telling our public services to obsess about equality. They have to do an annual update and they have to talk about how they're promoting equality and diversity. And actually what we've seen in case after case, this is actually stopping them from doing their jobs.
0: 1.5 million people were taken to court over unpaid council tax last year. The GMB trade union says the figures show the need for reforms. MPs are going to debate the possibility of a monument to honour Sir David Attenborough. Almost 90,000 people have signed a petition calling for a tribute to the 100-year-old naturalist. And Lisa Kudrow and Mira Sorvino have confirmed they'll return to their roles for a sequel to Romy and Michelle's high school reunion. The original film was released in 1997. That's the latest. I'm Kat Suave.
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Right then, chalk off one day, we've made it to Tuesday. I'm Nick Hutchings and I'm here with you till one. There'll be local news at 10:30 and 12:30, and plenty of fine music

0: I'm often asked when I walk around the wards, how can I request a piece of music? Well, there are a number of ways. We do have an email address you can email requests into. That's at studio@radioredhill.co.uk. studio@radioredhill.co.uk. When you fill that in, put what the piece of music is, who it's by, and who you'd like it requested for, and we'll try and get it into one of our request shows for you. We have a phone in the studio. If you'd like to ring us, you can ring us on 01737 488069. That's 01737 488069. You can leave a request there, and it's got an answer machine on it, so we can pick up any requests that, or anything that you've rung in if we're not in the studio. And also, don't forget, and when request collectors are visiting the wards, you can grab one of them, or they'll come up and ask you, and you can tell them what you'd like to hear, and we'll try and slot that into a request show for you. So there's a number of ways to request, and please do request pieces of music, because we love playing what you want to hear on Radio Red Hill.
1: 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Have a cup of tea full to the brim of birthday stars. The frying pan is hot and sizzling with a breakfast brain teaser, and the toast has just popped with a list of local theatrical events. 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
3: I'm Laura Scandarella with your update for Surrey. The loss of a shop mobility service in Guildford feels like a punch in the face. That's according to Shirley Posner, who's a trustee of Surrey Coalition of Disabled People.
4: It means independence for me. If I'm driving, I can get somewhere, but when I get there, I can't do anything. So I have to use a service like that in order to access the town centre. And that's the same for a lot of other disabled people.
3: Well, she's using the service, which provides wheelchairs and mobility scooters to help people get around the town. But it's due to shut on Friday, despite more than 1,600 people backing a campaign to save it. Operators Age UK Surrey have blamed it on significant financial challenges. A total of 11 arrests were made by Surrey Police over the Epsom Derby weekend. The Derby is one of the force's largest policing operations of the year, and it's been policing the event for 27 years. And a man from Weybridge with terminal brain cancer says since his diagnosis, his appreciation for life has grown massively. Simon Hollister was diagnosed with glioblastoma last February and is hoping to raise over 100 grand to give him an extra few years. He explains what the funds raised will go towards.
5: Currently at the moment it's to pay for my own treatment, but we've started the process of beginning a charity, which is to go to all the others who have glioblastoma. There's charities out there to support you when you find out. There's charities out there to support your family once you've died. But there's nothing there to support with treatment, which is all overseas and not cheap.
3: And that's your update for Surrey.
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Well, good morning, everyone. It's June the 9th today. June the 9th is the patron saint of skiers, Our Lady of Graces. It's her day today. So anyone skiing or who enjoys skiing, happy Saints Day to you. We're going to start in 1549, though, looking back in history at June the 9th, when the Book of Common Prayer, compiled by Thomas Cranmer, was officially adopted in Great Britain. Also on this date in 1803, English navigator Matthew Flinders completed the first circumnavigation of Australia from Port Jackson, which is now called Sydney.

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We are rapidly approaching 11 o'clock, which means one thing. The news is on its way. I'll be back with you shortly after 11, taking you through to lunch at 1.

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0: From the Sky News Centre at 11, some breaking news. A girl's been arrested after a school was forced to go into lockdown in Manchester. Three people have been injured with what police are describing as knife wounds in Blackley. A senior Somali referee has been barred from entering the US. Omar Artan was due to officiate at the World Cup, but was stopped on arrival in Miami over what officials describe as vetting concerns. Government Minister Liz Kendall says the tournament should be multicultural.
1: The World Cup, like all sport, works best. The matches are the best and the competition is best when they are inclusive and they, you know, include talent from right across our incredible world. And that's what I would like to see.
0: Sir Starmer's described the stabbing of a man in North Belfast last night as sickening. Police say they've arrested a man who's believed to be Somali on suspicion of attempted murder. Donald Trump claims he's in the final throes of a deal with Iran and the US will soon be declaring total victory. The American president says the Strait of Hormuz could reopen within the next few days. England captain Ben Stokes and bowler Gus Atkinson could be axed from the second test with New Zealand at the Oval next week. The pair are being investigated following an incident at a nightclub after winning the series opener at Lord's. After disciplinary problems dogged the Ashes winter tour, cricket writer Will McPherson says it's given the ECB a big problem.
2: Well, they've delayed naming their squad for that match because of this situation. It doesn't start till a week tomorrow, next Wednesday, so they have a little bit of time. It's not back to back. It's not like they're saddling up again later this week. But I personally would be very surprised if I didn't play.
0: And Cole Palmer's made a cameo in Madonna's latest music project. The Chelsea footballer appears alongside Kate Moss, Sabrina Carpenter, and Benedict Cumberbatch in the video for her album Confessions 2. That's the latest. I'm Kat Suave.
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0: Well, I've mentioned how to make a request, but when are these requests played? Well, we have request shows every day of the week, Monday to Saturday, inclusive. It's from 8:30 until 10:00 in the evening. And then on a Sunday, we don't have it in the evening, we have it in the morning instead, from 10 till 12. So that's your slots for requests. When you make a request, we'll try and fit it into the next available show for you. But obviously, if you're making a request and you know when you're going to be available and available to listen, why not let us know at the time which request show you'd like to hear it. So maybe say, oh, I'd like to hear it on Tuesday evening, please. And then we'll try and slot it in there for you. So that's your request shows. If you need more information on the programmes we have available here on Radio Redhill, why not have a look at our website? It's at radioredhill.uk. And under the schedule section in there, you'll be able to find out what shows are on when and who the presenters are. So there you go, when the request shows are and where to find out more about us as well.
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0: 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I'm here with you till 1 o'clock today. And now it's over to Dave King for his classical spot.
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4: Time for today's classical spot. This is Cavatina, played by John Williams, and the piece of music is by Stanley Myers.

That was Cavatina, played by John Williams. The music was by Stanley Myers. And you can hear more classical music here on Radio Redhill throughout the day.

0: Welcome back to the show. I'm Nick Hutchings. It's time to look at June the 9th again, starting in 1934, when the famous cartoon character Donald Duck made his big screen debut in the cartoon short The Wise Little Hen. Also on this day in 1991, the Dartford Bridge, crossing the River Thames above the Dartford Tunnel, was completed. The two-mile-long, four-lane construction had cost more than £100 million to build. And I tell you what, if I drive over it now, I still get really excited.
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0: From the Sky News Centre at midday, a man's been arrested over a stabbing in Belfast, which the Prime Minister has described as sickening. The suspect, who's believed to be Somali, is accused of a violent attack which left a man with serious face, neck and back injuries. A pupil's been arrested after three people suffered knife wounds at a school in Manchester. Police were called to the scene in Blakely this morning. The Conservative leaders set out plans to scrap public sector equality rules. Kemi Badenoch says the Nottingham stabbings, the Southport attack and the Manchester arena bombing could have all been stopped if people hadn't been worried about being called racist. She says rules and regulations have overcorrected and become discriminatory.
1: The police's own guidance now explicitly says the people should be treated differently because of protected characteristics. Equality under the law, this guiding principle on which our great nation was built, is being thrown away.
0: A referee says he's in good spirits after the Somali wasn't allowed to enter the US to officiate at the World Cup. Omar Artan was turned away at Miami Airport after border officials raised vetting concerns. Thousands of parents who look after seriously ill children could get financial support and job protections under new government proposals. It's something the parents of Hugh Manai Davis have been campaigning for. He was 6 years old when he died after being diagnosed with a rare form of cancer. Hugh's dad, Kerry, says it's not just about juggling job demands with looking after your child.
2: And even worse, it's the mental health aspect of it all. When you're going through the worst time of your life and you're having to make decisions based on your child's health and that their future is in doubt, and then you're having to work out how you're going to pay your mortgage that day. It doesn't seem right to me.
0: And MPs are going to debate the possibility of a monument to honour Sir David Attenborough. Almost 90,000 people have signed a petition calling for a tribute to the 100-year-old naturalist. That's the latest from Sky News. I'm Kat Suave.
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0: Well, thank you very much to the news team there. It's now just gone 12 o'clock. I'm Nick Hutchings. Welcome back to the show. I'll be with you till 1 this afternoon. I'll be playing you many more pieces of music like this one.
1: I'll see.

0: Welcome back. Listening to Nick Hutchings here on Radio Red Hill. Here from 10 o'clock till 1 o'clock this afternoon. Hope you're enjoying the show so far. Don't forget to look at our website if you're interested in finding out more about the station. It's at radioredhill.uk. So have a look there and I'm sure you'll find out more.
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0: I'm Laura Scandarella with your update for Surrey. The loss of a shop mobility service in Guildford feels like a punch in the face. That's according to Shirley Posner, who's a trustee of Surrey Coalition of Disabled People.
1: It means independence for me. If I'm driving, I can get somewhere, but when I get there, I can't do anything. So I have to use a service like that in order to access the town centre. And that's the same for a lot of other disabled people.
0: Well, she's using the service, which provides wheelchairs and mobility scooters to help people get around the town. But it's due to shut on Friday, despite more than 1,600 people backing a campaign to save it. Operators Age UK Surrey have blamed it on significant financial challenges. A total of 11 arrests were made by Surrey Police over the Epsom Derby weekend. The Derby is one of the force's largest policing operations of the year, and it's been policing the event for 27 years. And a man from Weybridge with terminal brain cancer says since his diagnosis, his appreciation for life has grown massively. Simon Hollister was diagnosed with glioblastoma last February and is hoping to raise over 100 grand to give him an extra few years. He explains what the funds raised will go towards.
2: Currently at the moment it's to pay for my own treatment, but we've started the process of beginning a charity, which is to go to all the others who have glioblastoma. This charity is out there to support you when you find out. This charity is out there to support your family once you've died, but there's nothing there to support with treatment, which is all overseas and not cheap.
0: And that's your update for Surrey.
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0: Welcome back. I'm Nick Hutchings with you till 1 o'clock this afternoon. It's June the 9th. Let's see what happened on this day in history. Well, in 1994, in North Yorkshire, car thieves stole British Home Secretary's Michael Howard's bulletproof car while he was attending a meeting with police chiefs. It was later recovered, minus its four wheels. I suppose they couldn't really get into it if it was bulletproof. Also on this day in 1997, Britain's leasing of Hong Kong from the Chinese came to an end.
1: 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I'll bring you news from the West End and local theatres and play music from the best musicals, both old and new. 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

Well, that's about it for this afternoon. It's nearly 1 o'clock on Tuesday, and it's time nearly to go across for the news. Thank you for listening today. Hope you've enjoyed everything. I'll be back tomorrow morning at 10 o'clock, but I'll sign off for now. So from me, Nick Hutchings, goodbye, get well soon, and please keep listening to Radio Red Hill.

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0: From the Sky News Centre at 1, Northern Ireland's First Minister has called a knife attack in North Belfast harrowing and urged people to give police the space to investigate. Michelle O'Neill's also praised the bravery of locals who intervened. A man from Sudan's been arrested after a victim suffered face, neck and back injuries. Tory leader Kemi Badenoch reacted to what she calls grainy images.
1: I think a lot of people will start wondering yet again, is this someone who should not have been in our country? Have there been failings around our borders? I would urge the police to bring the facts out as quickly as possible so that we can get some clarity.
0: A 14-year-old girl's been arrested after three people were injured in a suspected stabbing at a school in Manchester. Police were called to the scene in Blakely this morning. An electrician's been jailed for at least 23 years for murdering his girlfriend before blowing up their home in a gas explosion in East London. Clifton George repeatedly stabbed Annabel Rook during a row in Stoke Newington last June. He'd started a fire in their basement after she wanted to end their 10-year relationship. The judge, Mr. Justice Constable, condemned his actions.
2: You made the deliberate choice to retrieve a weapon. You went to the kitchen and returned with a knife. It is a grim fact that, given your love of cooking, this had been a thoughtful present from Annabel a few years previously.
0: Downing Street says Sir Keir Starmer's focused on what's right for families after the US warned against a social media ban for under-16s. The Prime Minister's reported to have told his cabinet there's no question the status quo must change. Parents who care for their seriously ill children could soon get better job protections under new government proposals. Ministers have opened a consultation on helping carers back into work. And Cole Palmer may not have made it to this year's World Cup, but he has reached Hollywood. The Chelsea players made a cameo appearance in Madonna's new music video. That's the latest. I'm Kat Suave.
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0: From the Sky News Centre at 2, the Prime Minister has condemned a serious knife attack in North Belfast as horrific, abhorrent and sickening. A man's being treated for significant issues to his face, neck and back following last night's attack close to Antrim Road. A Sudanese national has been arrested on suspicion of attempted murder and police have launched a critical incident. Northern Ireland Secretary Hilary Benn has briefed MPs.
1: I echo the words of the Prime Minister that there is no place for such violence on our streets. All of us have a responsibility now to urge calm and let the police do their job.
0: A 14-year-old girl has been arrested after two pupils and a member of staff were injured in a school knife attack in Manchester. Police were called to the Co-op Academy in Blakely earlier this morning. Two 14-year-olds and a 27-year-old man are in a stable condition in hospital. This parent has two children who go to the school.
2: Receives a phone call also to ask me to come to take my two kids because he say one student have a knife inside. Now the question is, tomorrow is safe to my kids come to the school or another day? This is a big question. Now I don't know what is happening in United Kingdom. It's very dangerous.
0: An electrician who stabbed a judge's daughter to death before blowing up their home in a gas explosion has been jailed for at least 23 years. Clifton George killed Annabel Rook in East London last June after she wanted to end their 10-year relationship. Downing Street says the Prime Minister is focused on what's right for families when it comes to any social media ban for under-16s. The US has warned against it. The GMB union claims the council tax system is completely broken. Figures show nearly 1.5 million people were taken to court over unpaid bills last year. And economics is one of the top five most popular A-level subjects for the first time since current records began. Provisional data for England also shows business and political studies at their highest levels. That's the latest. I'm Stevie Shillinglaw.
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And a very good afternoon to you. Welcome along to Wilson's Wireless World for a Tuesday afternoon. I'm Ian Wilson, with you right through until 5 o'clock. In the programme this afternoon, we'll have the local news update at 2:30 and 4:30, and we'll also have Dave King coming in around about 3:15 with his classical music spot. That's Tuesday afternoon here on Radio Red Hill with me, Ian Wilson.

0: Ian Wilson with you here on Radio Red Hill. And at 3:15 this afternoon, Dave King will be coming into the Radio Red Hill studio with his classical spot, playing a favourite and popular piece of classical music on the radio this afternoon. Dave King's classical spot around about 3:15. We're back in a moment, right after this.
1: Do you know the story about ABBA? How did the Beatles get together? And what is Cliff Richard's real name? I'm Tess Lucy, and each week I'll tell you the story of a well-known pop group or artist with words and music. 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What was their childhood like? And how many number one hits did they achieve during their musical career? 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
3: I'm Laura Scandarella with your update for Surrey. The loss of a shop mobility service in Guildford feels like a punch in the face. That's according to Shirley Posner, who's a trustee of Surrey Coalition of Disabled People.
4: It means independence for me. If I'm driving, I can get somewhere, but when I get there, I can't do anything. So I have to use a service like that in order to access the town centre. And that's the same for a lot of other disabled people.
3: Well, she's using the service, which provides wheelchairs and mobility scooters to help people get around the town. But it's due to shut on Friday, despite more than 1,600 people backing a campaign to save it. Operators Age UK Surrey have blamed it on significant financial challenges. A total of 11 arrests were made by Surrey Police over the Epsom Derby weekend. The Derby is one of the force's largest policing operations of the year, and it's been policing the event for 27 years. And

Radio Red Hill on a Tuesday afternoon with Ian Wilson. And at 7 o'clock this evening, Gary McCulloch will be here with his programme, What Was the Year? Whereas Gary gives you musical and factual clues as to what year he is in this week. Gary McCulloch's What Was the Year kicks off at 7 o'clock this evening. You can also hear it repeated tonight at 11, or you can catch up via our Listen Again function on our website, radioredhill.uk. What Was the Year? With Gary later today.

0: Wilson's Wireless World in the afternoon. Kim New Company through until 5 o'clock, and we're right back after this break.
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Tuesday afternoon at the Wireless Workshop, and we have the 3 o'clock news on its way, telling you what's going on around the world. And then around about 3:15 in the next hour of the programme, Dave King will be coming in with his classical music spot. But that 3 o'clock news is on its way very shortly at the top of the hour.

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0: From the Sky News Centre at 3, police and politicians are calling for calm following a savage knife attack in North Belfast last night. A Sudanese national has been arrested on suspicion of attempted murder after a man in his 40s suffered widespread injuries. His conditions described as serious. Northern Ireland Assistant Chief Constable Ryan Henderson's given this update.
1: I share the public's revulsion over the brutal nature of this attack. The victim was taken to hospital with significant injuries to his eyes and serious slash wound injuries to his back and face.
0: A kitchen knife's been recovered from the scene. The attack isn't being treated as terror-related at this stage. Two pupils and a member of staff have been hurt in a school stabbing in Manchester. A 14-year-old girl has been arrested after police were called to the scene in Blakely this morning. A 44-year-old man has been spared jail after admitting pestering a woman and grabbing her hair on a train in April. David Stroud from Kent is the first person to be sentenced under a new law of harassment based on a person's sex. He's been handed a 12-month community order. The CBI has cut its growth forecast for the UK. It's also predicting unemployment will rise to its highest level in more than a decade as a consequence of the war with Iran. Now to sport, and former England cricket captain Alan Lamb says Ben Stokes should stay as skipper. Stokes and bowler Gus Atkinson are under investigation after a late-night incident following England's win over New Zealand in the first test on Sunday. It follows a spate of disciplinary issues in Australia last winter, which prompted new protocols. And Lamb says a short-term punishment should suffice.
2: If the protocols is that they're not allowed to go out after 12 o'clock, then they've broken the rules and they may be fined. I don't think Ben should be losing the captaincy over it.
0: And Emma Raducanu has won her first match at the Queen's Club Tennis. The former US Open champion beat Russian Anna Blinkova in straight sets 6-love, 6-3, and partners Katie Bolter in the doubles later. That's the latest. I'm Stevie Shillinglaw.
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Radio Red Hill in the afternoon with Ian Wilson. And in around about 10 minutes' time, Dave King will be here with his classical music spot for this afternoon. Dave chooses his favourite piece of classical music for us every weekday afternoon here on the programme. And that'll be coming up very shortly.

0: Radio Red Hill on a Tuesday afternoon, and at 8 o'clock this evening, Chris Knott will be here with Theme for a Dream. And in that programme, Chris finds a link between, well, probably about 5 or 6 records, and that's the theme throughout the programme. So Chris Knott's Theme for a Dream tonight at 8, also repeated at midnight for those who can't sleep, and also available on our website, radioredhill.uk, shortly after the broadcast this evening. Chris Knott's Theme for a Dream tonight at 8.
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0: That was Morning from the Peer Gynt Suite by Grieg. It was played by the London Philharmonic Orchestra. 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
1: Hello, I'm Nick Hutchings. Why not join me between 10 and 1, Monday to Saturday, for a mixture of music and fun? I'll have the tunes you want to hear interspersed with facts from this day in history. I'll also have the local news so you can keep up with what's happening. That's 10 to 1, Monday to Saturday. You know, that bit between breakfast and lunch. I look forward to your company.

understanding. We're going to have the 4 o'clock news here on Radio Redhill at the top of the hour. And then after four, at around about 4:30, we'll have the local news update from the Redhill News Centre to find out what's happening in the local area. And we'll also have all your favourite music for the last hour of the show. That's all coming up between 4 and 5 here on Wilson's Wireless World.

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0: From the Sky News Centre at 4, police say the victim of a savage knife attack in North Belfast last night has significant injuries to his eyes. The Prime Minister has condemned it as horrific and sickening as politicians appeal for calm. These are the sounds of passers-by trying to help the man as officers arrived. The man in his 40s is in a serious condition in hospital with wounds to his face, neck and back. A Sudanese national has been arrested. A terrorist motive is being ruled out at this stage. A 14-year-old girl is being questioned after two pupils and a member of staff were injured in a knife attack at a school in Manchester. The Co-op Academy in Blakely was put into lockdown after the alarm was raised this morning. A 44-year-old man has become the first person in England and Wales to be convicted of harassment based on a person's sex. David Stroud from Kent admitted pestering a woman and grabbing her hair on a train in April. He's been spared jail. Downing Street says Sir Keir Starmer's focused on what's right for families when it comes to a possible social media ban for under-16s. But the US has warned against an outright lack of access. Now to sport, and Scotland goalkeeper Craig Gordon says it's a fantastic feeling to finally be with his country for the World Cup. The nation are at the tournament for the first time since 1998. And 43-year-old Gordon will be the oldest player in the tournament in the United States, Canada and Mexico.
1: Without doubt, I thought this opportunity had passed me by on more than one occasion. So to finally be here, to be part of something this big, to finally see it, yeah, it's a huge moment for any player.
0: And Crystal Palace are a step closer to confirming Oliver Glasner's replacement as head coach. They've agreed a deal in principle for Pierre Sarge, who's been managing French side Lens. Glasner won both the FA Cup and the Conference League during his time at Selhurst Park. That's the latest. I'm Stevie Schillinglaw.
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the final hour of the show for this Tuesday afternoon here on Radio Red Hill, Wilson's Wireless World for a Tuesday. And we'll have the local news update at around about 4:30, but also lots of your favourite music.

0: Radio Red Hill in the afternoon with Ian Wilson. And one of the questions we're often asked here at Radio Red Hill is, how much does the parking cost here at East Surrey Hospital? Well, I can tell you that 0 to 2 hours is £5, 2 to 3 hours is £6, 3 to 6 hours is £7, and the charges increase after that. And one of the simplest ways to pay, if you have a contactless credit card. Simply drive to the exit barrier and use your contactless credit card on the reader and the barrier will open. So there we are. That's a little bit of information about parking here at the East Surrey Hospital.
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3: I'm Laura Scandarella with your update for Surrey. The loss of a shop mobility service in Guildford feels like a punch in the face. That's according to Shirley Posner, who's a trustee of Surrey Coalition of Disabled People.
4: It means independence for me. If I'm driving, I can get somewhere, but when I get there, I can't do anything. So I have to use a service like that in order to access the town centre. And that's the same for a lot of other disabled people.
3: Well, she's using the service, which provides wheelchairs and mobility scooters to help people get around the town. But it's due to shut on Friday, despite more than 1,600 people backing a campaign to save it. Operators Age UK Surrey have blamed it on significant financial challenges. A total of 11 arrests were made by Surrey Police over the Epsom Derby weekend. The Derby is one of the force's largest policing operations of the year, and it's been policing the event for 27 years. And a man from Weybridge with terminal brain cancer says since his diagnosis, his appreciation for life has grown massively. Simon Hollister was diagnosed with glioblastoma last February and is hoping to raise over 100 grand to give him an extra few years. He explains what the funds raised will go towards.
5: Currently, at the moment, it's to pay for my own treatment, but we've started the process of beginning a charity, which is to go to all the others who have glioblastoma. There's charities out there to support you when you find out. There's charities out there to support your family once you've died, but there's nothing there to support with treatment, which is all overseas and not cheap.
3: And that's your update for Surrey.
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It'll be time for your requests, your chance to hear your favourite piece of music on the radio this evening. 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That's straightforward enough, isn't it? 01737 488 069. That's 01737 488 069. Or you could ask your nursing staff to phone it through on your behalf. They're very often happy to do that if they're not too busy. So, whatever your piece of music, whether it be ABBA, The Beatles, Rachmaninoff, whatever you like, it's your request tonight at 8:30. Get in contact via any of those methods and let us know what you'd like to hear.

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And that just about wraps it up for a Tuesday. After the 5 o'clock news, Nigel Gray will be here with tonight's All Gold, classics from the 60s and the 70s. And I should be opening up the Wednesday Wireless Workshop for Wilson's Wireless World tomorrow afternoon from 2. Until then, it's a very good afternoon to you.

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0: From the Sky News Centre at 5. Northern Ireland's First Minister is asking people not to jump to conclusions after a savage knife attack in Belfast last night. A man in his 40s is in hospital with serious injuries to his back, eyes and face. A Sudanese national has been arrested on suspicion of attempted murder. And Michelle O'Neill's used a news conference at Stormont to call for calm.
1: My thoughts are very much with the injured man, his loved ones and everyone that's been affected. I urge people to allow the PSNI the space that they require to carry out a full and thorough investigation. The person who is responsible for this horrible crime must face the full force of the law.
0: A 14-year-old girl has been arrested after two pupils and a member of staff were injured in a school knife attack in Manchester. Police were called to the Co-op Academy in Blakely earlier this morning. Two 14-year-olds and a 27-year-old man are in a stable condition in hospital. This parent, Christopher's two children, go to the school.
2: Receives a phone call also to ask me to come to take my two kids because he say one student have a knife inside. Now the question is, tomorrow is safe to my kids come to the school or another day? This is a big question. Now I don't know what is happening in United Kingdom. It's very dangerous.
0: In other news, Sir Keir Starmer is again urging next week's strikes by resident doctors in England to be called off. He says the walkout could harm progress in bringing down NHS waiting lists. A train passenger who grabbed a young woman's hair and asked, "Can I kiss you?" has been spared jail. David Stroud, who's 44 and from Kent, is the first person to be convicted of harassment based on someone's sex. The CBI has cut its growth forecast for the UK. It's also predicting unemployment will rise to its highest level in more than a decade as a consequence of the war with Iran. Now to sport, and a referee says he's in good spirits after the Somali wasn't allowed to enter the US to officiate at the World Cup. Omar Artan was turned away at Miami Airport after border officials raised vetting concerns. That's the latest. I'm Stevie Schillinglaw.

0: You're listening to All Gold from Radio Redhill, and after this programme at 7 o'clock, Gary McCulloch will be asking what was the year in words and music. See if you can guess which year he's featuring tonight. Then don't forget at 8:30pm we've got your Tuesday requests, all the music you've chosen until 10. Tunes at 10 are at 10 o'clock, then at 11 o'clock, the repeat zone. Another chance to hear the evening's programmes all over again. That's all coming up here on Radio Redhill.
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0: 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I'm Nigel Gray, and we'll have the Golden Fact File coming up for you straight after the break.
1: Did you know that breakfast is the most important meal of the day? 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

The All Gold Golden Fact File now looks at the California family band famous for their harmonies, the Beach Boys. The most successful and consistently popular US group of the rock era included Brian Wilson, Mike Love, Carl Wilson, Al Jardine and Dennis Wilson. In a hit career covering around 30 years, their two number ones in the UK were Good Vibrations in 1966 and Do It Again in 1968, although Sloop John B and God Only Knows, both in 1966, got up to number two in the singles chart. It's time now, on All Gold from Radio Red Hill, to hear a classic track from the Beach Boys.

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0: From the Sky News Centre at 6, politicians are calling for calm following a vicious knife attack in Northern Ireland. A man in his 40s is being treated for injuries to the eyes, back and face after being pinned down in a street in North Belfast last night. A Sudanese national who was granted leave to remain in the UK in 2023 has been arrested. Justice Minister Naomi Long is cautioning against retaliation.
1: The only people who will be harmed if there is unrest on our streets are innocent people. The only thing that will be achieved is further victims. And so I'm asking for people to be calm at a time when it is easy to be irrational because you're hurt, you're upset and you're angry.
0: A 14-year-old girl has been arrested after a school stabbing in North Manchester. Two pupils and a member of staff were in a stable condition following the attack in Blakely earlier this morning. An electrician starting a jail term of at least 23 years for murdering his partner after she tried to end their 10-year relationship. Clifton George stabbed Annabel Rook 31 times before blowing up their home in East London last June. So Keir Starmer is again urging next week's strikes by resident doctors in England to be called off. He says the walkout could harm progress in bringing down NHS waiting lists. Now to sport, and Scotland goalkeeper Craig Gordon says it's a fantastic feeling to finally be representing his country at the World Cup. It's been 28 years since they last played at the tournament and they kick off their campaign against Haiti on Sunday morning. These supporters are on their way to the United States and they say they're feeling confident.
2: We're going to win it.
3: I think we've got a good chance. We're going to win one, draw one and we'll see what happens against Brazil.
4: Well, we're going to win it, obviously.
5: I think anything apart from winning it is probably unrealistic, so I think we'll get England in the final and beat them 4-0.
0: And the government's expressed its wholehearted support for a national memorial honouring Sir David Attenborough, but it's declined to pay for one, with the Culture Secretary saying it doesn't routinely fund such monuments. That's the latest. I'm Stevie Shillinglaw.

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Well, time's almost up for this evening's edition of All Gold from Radio Redhill. Just time for a couple more golden oldies before the news at 7 o'clock. After the news, we'll have What Was the Year? Gary McCulloch will be posing the question in words and music. So listen out for Gary after the news. From me, Nigel Gray, though, it's a very good evening to you.

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0: From the Sky News Centre at 7, politicians are urging calm following a savage street attack in North Belfast. A man's being treated for wounds to the eyes, face and back after he was stabbed last night. A Sudanese national with leave to remain in the UK until 2028 is under arrest. Here's Northern Ireland's Chief Constable, John Boucher.
1: I understand that last night's attempt at murder will leave people feeling enraged with emotions from fear to anger. But please, please, let the police do their job, unfettered and undistracted by wider concerns there may be about disorder.
0: Two men have been jailed for their part in violence in Southampton last week, which followed the death of Henry Novak. The pair, aged 41 and 24, have been sentenced to a total of nearly 6 years. Donald Trump has accused Iran of shooting down a US helicopter patrolling the Strait of Hormuz. America's president says two pilots on the Apache are safe and uninjured, but he's vowing to respond to the attack out of what he calls necessity. Here's our US correspondent, David Blevins.
2: He is giving this advance notice, presenting this as something he is obliged to do because he doesn't want to derail those negotiations, any hope of a deal. And I think it is a vivid reminder of how easily this war could escalate in the Middle East.
0: England cricket captain Ben Stokes is considering his future after breaching ECB protocols. Stokes and Gus Atkinson are being investigated following an incident at a nightclub in the early hours of Monday morning. John Swinney has pledged an extra £1 million to help a council cope with what the First Minister calls an exceptional and unforeseen event. Residents in a former mining village in Clackmannanshire have been evacuated from their homes because of ground movements. And economics is one of the top five most popular A-level subjects in England for the first time since current records began. It's thought it could be driven by young people thinking about careers in finance. That's the latest. I'm Stevie Shillinglaw.
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0: earth turns slowly. It's hard to say that I'd rather stay awake when I'm asleep, because my dreams are bursting at the seams.
1: Owl City and Fireflies starting us off this evening. Hello, good evening to you. I'm Gary McCulloch. I'm with you between now and 8 o'clock. And this is What Was the Year? It's my humble abode. You're welcome. So what are we going to do on this show? Well, it's exactly as the title says. We're going to ask you the question, what was the year, to the point that you are sick of it, to be honest with you. We're going to be playing you some music, maybe give you one or two headlines. There's loads of music to cram into this particular year. And then round about 7:30, we'll be having The Forgotten Love, a love song that's not played on the radio very often, but in my humble opinion, it really should be. So that is what we've got coming up.

0: Do you remember the Vuvuzelas?
1: When I get older, I will be stronger.
0: It was a World Cup year. That's Kanan and Waving Flag.
1: Just like a waving flag.
0: But do you know what the year is? If you do, get in touch with the show, studio@radioredhill.co.uk, or if you're technically enabled, then you could email. I've just given you that, haven't I? You could give us a call on Hospital Extension number 6290. Do you know, I'm all over the place today. Right, so we have now two coming up from an artist because she was really prolific in this year. We had two from Kylie Minogue. We've got All the Lovers and then Get Out of My Way.

There you go. That's two from Kylie Minogue there. We had All the Lovers and then Get Out of My Way. Get out of my way. I'm doing a radio show. Right. OK, let's have a look at what was going on in this year. On January 12th of this year, a 7.0 magnitude earthquake devastates Port-au-Prince in Haiti. It's the region's worst earthquake in 200 years. February 27th, an 8.8 magnitude earthquake rocks Chile. Fatalities were relatively low with some devastation across much of the country. 1.5 million people were displaced. March 24th of this year, the United States and Russia report a breakthrough in arms control negotiations. Both countries agreed to lower the limit on deployment of strategic warheads and launchers by 25 and 50% respectively. It was also the year on May 11th that the British Prime Minister, Gordon Brown, formally resigns as Prime Minister after acknowledging that his party will be unable to form a majority in Parliament. He recommends Conservative Party leader David Cameron as his successor. Consequently, David Cameron creates a coalition government with the Liberal Democrats. What else do we have going on in this year? On July 9th, after discovering and imprisoning 10 Russian spies masquerading as civilians in the United States, the US and Russia agreed to implement a swap of captured spies. The Russian government traded four Russians who were purportedly spying for the US or another Western territory. We also have, on October 12th, the first of 33 trapped Chilean miners rescued after spending 68 days trapped in a mine half a mile underground. The first miner was pulled to safety via a capsule made for the rescue mission. The rest of the miners were pulled to safety over the next 24 hours. And on December 7th, Julian Assange, the Australian-born co-founder of WikiLeaks, was arrested in England on a Swedish arrest warrant. He denied this and was bailed by a London court. So there we go. So what was the year? We'll give you some sports news and some entertainment news later on. But before then, shall we have a bit of glee?

There you go. That's the cast from Glee, Don't Stop Believing. We've got one more track and then we're going to slow it down for the Forgotten Love. Ooh, don't sound too good, does it? It's closing in. Oh. Who's this coming into the studio? Oh, what are you doing with all this water coming in? Stay.

0: Hey, clear that up over there. Yeah. Come on, mop it all up.
1: Sorry about that. Coming in here, making that mess with all that water. That was Take That and The Flood. We're going to slow things down a little bit now, I think.
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1: Well, round about this time every Tuesday evening, we have A Forgotten Love, a love song that's not played on the radio very often, but in my humble opinion, it really should be. This evening is no exception. It's a beautiful track from Black, and here is Wonderful Life.

0: Black and A Wonderful Life. That's a beautiful track. I love that. And that was our Forgotten Love this evening. There'll be another Forgotten Love round about the same time, 7:30 next Tuesday. Shall we speed things up a little bit now?
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3: Greetings, loved ones. Let's take a journey.

Okay, in sports and the Wimbledon, the women's singles final, Serena Williams defeated Vera Zvonareva 6-3, 6-2. Did I get away with it? And in the men's singles final, Rafael Nadal defeated Thomas Berdych 6-3, 7-5, 6-4. It was a World Cup year. Spain defeats the Netherlands 1-0 in the final. And it was not an Olympic year. At the Super Bowl, if you were following it, the New Orleans Saints defeated the Indianapolis Colts 31-17. Movies that were out and about in this year. We had Toy Story 3, Alice in Wonderland, Iron Man 2, The Twilight Saga Eclipse, Inception, Harry Potter and the Deathly Hallows Part 1, Despicable Me, Shrek Forever After, How to Train Your Dragon and The Karate Kid. That was all going on in this year. But the question is, what was the year?

0: So that's James Blunt and Stay the Night. So we'll try and squeeze one more in. It was the year that this came into the charts for Lady Gaga.
1: I know that we are young and I know that you may love me, but I just can't be with you like this anymore.

In science in this year, US scientists estimate that the BP oil spill, which occurred after the April 20th explosion on the Deepwater Horizon rig, leaked 5 million barrels of oil into the Gulf Coast, making it the world's largest oil spill of its kind.

It was also the year we said goodbye to Tom Bosley, to Gary Coleman, to Tony Curtis, Blake Edwards, Alexander McQueen, Leslie Nielsen, and Lynn Redgrave. We lost all of those in this particular year.

0: woman to me.
1: Now, if you said to me, Gary, I think the year is 2010, you'd be absolutely correct. Well done. You really are a smarty pants. What Was a Year returns next Tuesday evening at the same time, 7 o'clock. If you loved the show, my name's been Gary McCulloch. If you absolutely hated it,
0: she can wait if she wants.
1: I've been Paul Osborne. Good night.

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0: from the Sky News Centre at 8. A man arrested on suspicion of last night's knife attack in North Belfast has been charged with attempted murder. The 30-year-old Sudanese national is also accused of possessing a blade in a public place and making threats to kill. A man in his 40s is in hospital with serious injuries to his back, eyes and face. Here's Northern Ireland's First Minister, Michelle O'Neill.
1: My thoughts are very much with the injured man, his loved ones and everyone that's been affected. I urge people to allow the PSNI the space that they require to carry out a full and thorough investigation. The person who is responsible for this horrible crime must face the full force of the law.
0: Two men have been jailed for their part in violence in Southampton last week, which followed the death of Henry Novak. The pair, aged 41 and 24, have been sentenced to a total of nearly 6 years. Donald Trump says the US must respond to this attack after Iran shot down one of America's Apache helicopters. Both pilots who were patrolling the Strait of Hormuz are safe and uninjured. There's a warning: EU biometric checks causing long delays for British travellers may not stabilise for 2 years. An executive from the border agency Frontex has addressed a summit of travel industry leaders in Westminster. The future of England cricket captain Ben Stokes is in doubt after breaching ECB protocols. He and Gus Atkinson are being investigated following an incident at a nightclub in the early hours of Monday morning. New rules came in after accusations of a drinking culture within the England team. Ravi Bapara earned 13 international test caps. He hopes this isn't the end for Stokes.
2: If it is because of that, then that would be a very sad way to go, and I think that would be a little bit extreme. If he's retiring for other reasons, whether, you know, he's had enough for playing cricket or his body can't handle it, that's a different story. But it would be a shame to see him go on the back of this situation.
0: And Serena Williams has made a winning return to tennis 4 years after walking away from the sport. The 23-time Grand Slam champion is through to the quarterfinals of the women's doubles at Queen's. That's the latest. I'm Stevie Shillinghall.
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Hello and welcome, Chris Knott here for the next 30 minutes, bringing you Theme for a Dream, the show where we take a random theme and play a selection of tracks that relate in some way with that theme. Okay, 7 musical tracks coming up, but beware, for also on this show I do tend to throw out the occasional pop challenge, just for fun, of course. So, what is our theme this time around? Well, I'll leave it up to our first track to introduce it. So, getting the show on the road, here's Crowded House.

From Down Under, that's Crowded House with their most successful hit, Weather With You. And it introduces our theme for this edition of Theme for a Dream. Yes, it's the weather. Over the next half hour, I forecast it'll be sunny and wet. There'll be thunder and lightning, and it'll be a little bit windy. Here's the Sunshine Pop Band, The Association, and Windy.

Windy by the Association. That was massive in America, their fourth most popular song of 1967. So surprising that it didn't trouble the UK charts at all. Mind you, it got to number three in Yugoslavia. German supergroup up next, it's Boney M with their 1977 hit, Sunny. And High Time I Gave You a Challenge. This song has been a hit five times for five different artists. Can you name at least one of the other four?

Boney M, who went on to sell around 80 million records with that, their second hit, Sunny. So who else had a hit with that? Well, in 1966, Bobby Hebb, Georgie Fame and Cher were all in the charts with it at the same time. Then it was Boney M, and its last outing was in 2004, when the Boogie Pimps took it to number 10. The most successful of all those being Boney M, because they got it to number 3. Our next track on the show comes from France. This is Sheila B. Devotion with her top 20 hit from 1978, Singing in the Rain.

Sheila and B Devotion, Singing in the Rain. Sheila scored numerous hits in France during the 60s and 70s as the girl next door. And when Sheila and B Devotion was formed, her bubblegum repertoire gave way to disco. Up next, it's Leo Sayer. His first 7 singles all reached the top 10. And this is the first that didn't. But then again, it did. I'll explain all when we've listened to Thunder in My Heart.

Leo Sayer, Thunder in My Heart. Now, to clear up the confusion over its chart position, originally in 1977 it only reached number 22, but in 2006 a remix by DJ Mech got it to number one. You're unlikely to bump into Leo Sayer these days. He's now an Australian citizen and resident. Okay, challenge time. Our next track was the theme tune for a classic children's TV programme of the 70s. Simply name it, if you can.

0: the folk-oriented group The Settlers and Lightning Tree. And if you were a child in the 70s, you'll know what TV programme that came from. It was Follyfoot. It's nearly the end. Just enough time for one final track, and you can't feature a show about the weather without including these pair. And one final challenge for you. Which Spice Girl had a hit with her cover of It's Raining Men?
1: Your weather girl.
2: Uh-huh.
1: And have we got news for you?
2: You better listen.
1: Get ready, all your lonely girls, and leave those

Isora, Rhodes, Armstead and Martha Wash, collectively known as the Weather Girls, with their classic It's Raining Men, which got to number two in 1984. But did you identify the Spice Girl who had a smash with her cover version of that? Well, it was Ginger Spice, or Jerry Halliwell if you prefer, who in 2001 did one better than the Weather Girls, getting her version to number one. And with that, we have come to the end of the show. You

Well, that was probably the craziest weather forecast you've ever heard. This is Chris Knott thanking you for your company and signing off until next time on Theme for a Dream. Bye-bye.

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1: And me, Mark Ainsworth.
2: And me, Isabella Wilson.
0: And we'll be with you for the next hour and a half in the music you have requested. So, Mark and Isabella, you went out this evening, didn't you?
2: Yeah. We had a little bit of a run around the hospitals today, haven't we, Mark?
1: We did. Gosh. We went to four different wards. Now you're going to test us and say which they were. So it's Brooke, Charlwood, Charlden, and Surrey.
0: Yes. And if you all the people you took requests for, it'll be tomorrow, won't it?
1: Yes. And we were fortunate. A few people wanted more than one request, so we sort of said to them it could be later in the week. So we're hoping to keep them hooked for the rest of the week, basically.
0: Absolutely, yeah, and hopefully the music tonight will help sort of keep them hooked in, as you say, Mark. And but because we'll be starting things off with Ben on the ex-Charlwood ward, and we're going to play you some Bon Jovi.
1: And Eileen on the Tilgate ward, we've got some ABBA for you.
2: And for Jason on the Capel ward, we've got some Barry White.
0: Yes, and then we'll be going to Leslie on the Capel ward, and you wanted some classical music.
1: And Carol on the Tilgate ward, some classic Gloria Gaynor for you.
2: Michael on the Tilgate ward wanted some Bob Marley.
0: Yes, and then we'll be going to Claire on the Children ward, and we'll be playing you some Silk City and Dua Lipa.
1: And Jodie on the Godstone ward, you've asked for some Dean Martin this evening.
2: Back to the Tilgate ward, Susan, you wanted some Otis Redding.
0: Yes, and then Claire on the Children ward, we're going to play you some Loreen, Euphoria.
1: And Brian on the Cotthorne ward, we got some of the Boss, Bruce Springsteen for you.
2: Joan on the Woodland ward, we've got some LL Devo for you tonight.
0: And then Eminem is Claire's request again on the Children ward.
1: And we got some Rod Stewart for Sarah on the Tilgate ward.
2: On the Tilgate ward again, we've got Jackie, and you wanted some Roger Daltrey.
0: And then Sheila on the Godstone ward, we're going to play you some Ed Sheeran.
1: And Jenny on the Cotthorne ward, we've got some 70s Osmonds for you.
2: Mick on the Cotthorne ward, we've got a bit of Rock Around the Clock.
0: And then my last one is Jules on the Tilgate ward. We'll play you some Mozart.
1: And my last one is for Gary on the Capel ward. And we've got some Daniel O'Donnell coming your way.
0: Yes, and I think that's the last one of the evening as well. Lovely. Yes, some great music coming up soon. So, yeah, we'll start things off with Ben. And, of course, this is for you, for you, Kel, as well. Ben says, love always from your Big Bear. And you wanted, Ben, Bon Jovi's Born to Be My Baby, I Was Born to Be Your Man. I'm afraid we don't actually have that Bon Jovi song, which is, I'm so sorry. But we do have plenty of Bon Jovi. So I'm hoping this is in a similar vein, kind of a love song. This is I'll Be There For You.

0: For you, Ben and Kel, on the ex-child word ward, and as you said, Ben, this is Love Always from Big Bear. That was Bon Jovi. I'll be there for you. Hope you enjoy it. I know you were going to have a candlelit dinner tonight, so hopefully that sort of helps you out with that. So, yeah, thank you very much.
1: Okay, and our next request is from Eileen on the Tilgate Ward. Eileen, you gave us three requests when we did the rounds, and your first request was anything by ABBA. I hope you like what we've chosen for you, and this is Thank You for the Music.

0: Well, Eileen and the Tilgate Ward, I hope you liked our selection of the ABBA song. Thank you for the music this evening.
1: And next up, we have a song for Jason on the Capel Ward, and you asked for Anything by Barry White. So we have selected You're the First, the Last by Everything. Hope you enjoy this one, Jason.

0: And that was You're the First, the Last, My Everything for Jason on the Cape Award.
1: Yes, and now we're doing our first request for Claire on the Children Ward. You're clearly a big fan of Radio Red Hill because I see you've made so many requests. So for the first one this evening, we're going to play you Silk City and Dua Lipa. This is Electricity.

0: That was Electricity by Silk City, Mark Ronson and Dua Lipa. And that was for Claire on the Children Ward. As I said, we'll play you another one of your requests later on.
1: And this next request is for Carol on the Tilgate Ward. And if I say it's Gloria Gaynor, I'm sure a lot of people here will be able to guess what the song is. Yes, it is I Will Survive.

0: Well, there you go, Carol from the Tilgate Ward. Gloria Gaynor's I Will Survive. I hope you like that one.
1: And sticking to the Tilgate Ward, we have a request from Michael, who is clearly missing the sunshine because you asked for anything from Bob Marley. And today we have One Love.

0: And summer's just around the corner, guys. We're hoping.
1: Yes.
0: That
1: yes.
0: was One Love by Bob Marley for Michael on the Tilgate Ward.
1: Yes, and now we're going to Leslie on the Cape Award. You wanted any classical music, so I thought we'll have a nice fun one. Hope it's okay. This is Waltz number 2, and it's performed by Andrew Rieu on the violin. And of course, this is from Shostakovich. Enjoy.

0: Waltz number 2, and performed by Andrew Rio on the violin, of course, and that was, of course, from Shostakovich. Hope you enjoyed that, Leslie, on the Cable Ward. And if you're like Leslie and you enjoy classical music, well, then this is one show you can't miss.
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3: And welcome back to the Tuesday Request Show. And our next request is for Jodie from the Godstone Ward. And you played a bit of, we played a bit of Ed Sheeran for you last night. And this evening you asked for some Dean Martin. Gave us a choice of song. And we hope you like this one. This is Volare.

0: And there you go, Volare by Dean Martin, and that's for Jodie on the Godstone Ward.
1: And back to the Tilgate Ward, Susan, you requested a little bit of Otis Redding, and so we have Sitting on the Dock of the Bay for you, Susan.

0: And no, that wasn't me whistling. That was Otis Redding on Sitting on the Dock of the Bay for Susan in the Tilgate Ward.
1: Absolutely. And then we're going to Claire again on the Children Ward, and you wanted Laureen, and this is Euphoria.

0: Laureen, and that was Euphoria, and that's for you, Claire, on the Children Ward. Thank you very much. We'll play your third and final request of the evening in a few minutes. Enjoy.
1: And we felt that like that was a bit of an Ibiza moment here in the studio. But now we're going to cross the Atlantic over to the States, and we've got a request for Brian in the Copthorne Ward, and you wanted to hear Born to Run by Bruce Springsteen.

0: And there's some rousing music for Tuesday night. That's Born to Run by Bruce Springsteen, and that was for Brian in the Copthall ward. And if you're like Brian and you'd like to make a request here on Radio Redhill, here's some information for you.
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2: 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So this one is Unbreak My Heart.

0: And I hope you all enjoyed that. That was El Devo, Unbreak My Heart for Joan on the Woodland Ward.
1: Yes, and now we're going to Sheila on the Godston Ward, one of a similar kind of like, you know, similar strain of fort. This is Ed Sheeran, and you wanted this for Jodie, and it is perfect.

0: For Sheila and Jody, that was Ed Sheeran and Perfect. Thank you.
1: And from one big football fan to another big football fan, Rod Stewart. And this is a request for Sarah from the Tilgate Ward. And you've requested Sailing.

0: And there you have it, Rod Stewart and Sailing for Sarah in the Tilgate Ward. And here's some more information about what else is on Radio Redhill.
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And welcome back to the Tuesday Evening Request Show. Next up, we have a request from Jackie on the Tilgate Ward, who would like a little bit of Roger Daltrey. This has come out of our vinyl collection, and we are playing Giving It All Away.

0: giving it all away. I was just a boy, giving it all away. Just a boy.
1: Giving it all away for Jackie on the Tilgate Ward. And thank you, Jackie. You've got a few more requests coming up this week, so make sure you stay tuned.
2: Yes, and now we're going to play something very, very different. This is going for your last request, Claire, on the Children Ward, and you wanted Eminem, Lose Yourself, which I'm afraid we don't have, and we don't actually have that much Eminem, but we do have this one. This is Smack That, and it's by Akon, but it does also feature Eminem. So hope this is okay. This is Smack That.

0: But we have played you a couple of songs tonight, so I hope that's made up for it. And I hope you did enjoy Smack That, if you, you know, even though I'm dubious to think of what there is Eminem in that one. But yes, anyway, sorry. Thank you very much.
1: Okay, and there's nothing if not diversity and switching between genres here tonight, I tell you. So this next one's for Jenny from the Copthorne Ward. And this is a song that was way ahead of its time, an environmental song by the Osmonds, Crazy Horses.

0: Well, back to the early 70s there with the Osmonds and Crazy Horses and Joni and the Copthorne Ward. I hope you like that one.
1: Sticking to the Copthorne Ward, next up we have a request from Mick, who's asked for Rock Around the Clock by Bill Haley.
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0: And thank you for that one, Mick. I hope you're rocking around the clock. That was by Bill Haley.
1: Yes, and now we're having our final classical piece of music for the night. This is Julian, a.k.a. Jules, on the Tailgate Warden. You wanted any piano concerto by Mozart. You left a choice up to us, so I hope you enjoy this one. This is Concerto for Piano and Orchestra C Major. Enjoy.

0: Concerto for Piano Orchestra C Major, that was by Mozart, and that's for you, Jules, on the Tailgate Ward.
1: And our next request is for Gary in the Capel Ward. You've given us three requests, and this is the first one that we're playing this evening. This is How Great Thou Art by Daniel O'Donnell.

0: Well, Gary, from the Cape Award, I hope you enjoyed that. That's Daniel O'Donnell with How Great Thou Art.
1: And our last song for tonight's request show comes from Eileen on the Tilgate Ward. And you've asked for a bit of Queen, and we're going to play It's a Kind of Magic. It's a

0: And thank you for that, Eileen, our last song of the night, Kind of Magic by Queen.
1: And of course, that piece of music means we have now reached the end of our programme. So thank you to everyone who made a request this evening and also previous evenings. And those who have listened in as well, of course. But just to let you know what's coming up after this show. So after this, we'll be playing you tunes at 10. So some of the most popular songs on Radio Red Hill. And then we'll go into the repeat zone where you'll get to hear from Gary, Chris, and then, of course, me and Mark and Isabella again. So it's just time for us to say our goodbyes. So good night and get well soon from me, Gemma Kendall.
2: And good night from me, Bark.
0: Good night from me, Isabella. And yeah, have a good evening.
1: Good night.

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0: From the Scanu Centre at 10, a bus and a number of cars have been set on fire across Belfast as protesters come out onto the streets following a stabbing in the north of the city. A man in his 40s has been treated for serious injuries to the eyes, back and face after being attacked last night. A 30-year-old Sudanese national has been charged with attempted murder. Northern Ireland's Justice Minister is Naomi Long.
1: The only people who will be harmed if there is unrest on our streets are innocent people. The only thing that will be achieved is further victims. And so I'm asking for people to be calm at a time when it is easy to be irrational because you're hurt, you're upset and you're angry.
0: We've just heard in the last few minutes that all bus and train services have been suspended in Belfast for the rest of the night. And Assistant Chief Constable Ryan Henderson has just released a statement as well in the last few minutes and again calling for calm. Elsewhere, two men have been jailed for their parts in the unrest that swept across Southampton last week following the death of Henry Novak. The pair, who are 41 and 24, have been sentenced to a combined total of almost 6 years. Donald Trump's accused Iran of shooting down a US helicopter patrolling the Strait of Hormuz. America's president's now vowing to respond to the attack out of what he calls a necessity. England manager Thomas Tuchel says he and his team won't be distracted by non-football issues at the World Cup. Build-up to the tournament has been dominated by political matters, border security and high ticket prices. A Somali referee was denied entry to the US after an 11-hour immigration interview. But Tuchel says they're not getting involved.
2: And I'm very grateful for the FA that they let me separate it and they let me be the head coach and talk about football and just talk about football. Otherwise, we have no chance to go all the way, if that's not the case.
0: And economics is one of the top five most popular A-level subjects in England for the first time since records began. That's the latest. I'm Barry.
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So, whether you missed a programme or would like to hear it again, don't forget the Repeat Zone tonight, starting at 11pm.

heard people say that too much of anything is not good for you, baby. But I don't know about that. There's many times that we've loved and we've shared love and made love. It doesn't seem to me like it's enough.

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0: Perhaps, perhaps, perhaps, perhaps, perhaps, perhaps, perhaps, perhaps.
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0: From the Sky News Centre at 11, there's violence across Northern Ireland tonight, centred on Belfast, with protesters on the streets after a stabbing in the city. Houses, cars and buses have been set on fire following an anti-immigration demonstration. It was in response to a man in his 40s being attacked with a knife last night, and footage emerging of that incident on social media. A 30-year-old Sudanese man has been charged with attempted murder. Our reporter Dan Whitehead is in Belfast tonight.
1: The PS and I have specific tactics that are used not elsewhere in the UK, so they're well versed at dealing with this. I think one of the struggles which is the fact that the violence is spread out in pockets across the city. That, of course, stretches resources and makes it even more difficult.
0: Well, smoke has been seen rising above the city through the night. The police have confirmed they're dealing with pockets of disorder. Earlier in the House of Commons, DUP leader Gavin Robinson called for an end to uncontrolled immigration.
2: Having abused the privilege of our nation, the perpetrator living in the UK under a 5-year visa needs to be convicted and deported on the first flight out on a one-way ticket.
0: Yeah. All bus and train services in Belfast have been suspended for the night. More breaking news tonight, and the US has started what it's calling self-defensive strikes against Iran. Its military says these strikes began at 10 o'clock UK time after the Iranians allegedly shot down an American Apache helicopter. Earlier, Donald Trump had promised to respond out of what he called necessity. Our US correspondent David Blevins is in Washington.
3: They're choosing their words very carefully. They say this mission is a proportional response to unjustified Iranian aggression. The two members of the crew were rescued by an unmanned drone boat.
0: And one more story. England will have to go through the playoffs if they're to qualify for the Women's World Cup. They beat Ukraine 3-0 in their final group game, but Spain thrashed Iceland. Scotland, Wales and Northern Ireland will also be in the playoffs. That's the latest. I'm Barry.
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0: earth turns slowly. It's hard to say that I'd rather stay awake when I'm asleep, because my dreams are bursting at the seams.
1: Owl City and Fireflies starting us off this evening. Hello, good evening to you. I'm Gary McCulloch. I'm with you between now and 8 o'clock. And this is What Was the Year? It's my humble abode. You're welcome. So what are we going to do on this show? Well, it's exactly as the title says. We're going to ask you the question, what was the year, to the point that you are sick of it, to be honest with you. We're going to be playing you some music, maybe give you one or two headlines. There's loads of music to cram into this particular year. And then round about 7:30, we'll be having The Forgotten Love, a love song that's not played on the radio very often, but in my humble opinion, it really should be. So that is what we've got coming up.

0: Do you remember the Vuvuzelas?
1: When I get older, I will be stronger.
0: It was a World Cup year. That's Kanan and Waving Flag.
1: Just like a waving flag.
0: But do you know what the year is? If you do, get in touch with the show, studio@radioredhill.co.uk, or if you're technically enabled, then you could email. I've just given you that, haven't I? You could give us a call on Hospital Extension number 6290. Do you know, I'm all over the place today. Right, so we have now two coming up from an artist because she was really prolific in this year. We had two from Kylie Minogue. We've got All the Lovers and then Get Out of My Way.

There you go. That's two from Kylie Minogue there. We had All the Lovers and then Get Out of My Way. Get out of my way. I'm doing a radio show. Right. OK, let's have a look at what was going on in this year. On January 12th of this year, a 7.0 magnitude earthquake devastates Port-au-Prince in Haiti. It's the region's worst earthquake in 200 years. February 27th, an 8.8 magnitude earthquake rocks Chile. Fatalities were relatively low with some devastation across much of the country. 1.5 million people were displaced. March 24th of this year, the United States and Russia reported a breakthrough in arms control negotiations. Both countries agreed to lower the limit on deployment of strategic warheads and launchers by 25 and 50% respectively. It was also the year on May 11th that the British Prime Minister, Gordon Brown, formally resigns as Prime Minister after acknowledging that his party will be unable to form a majority in Parliament. He recommends Conservative Party leader David Cameron as his successor. Consequently, David Cameron creates a coalition government with the Liberal Democrats. What else do we have going on in this year? On July 9th, after discovering and imprisoning 10 Russian spies masquerading as civilians in the United States, the US and Russia agreed to implement a swap of captured spies. The Russian government traded four Russians who were purportedly spying for the US or another Western territory. We also have, on October 12th, the first of 33 trapped Chilean miners rescued after spending 68 days trapped in a mine half a mile underground. The first miner was pulled to safety via a capsule made for the rescue mission. The rest of the miners were pulled to safety over the next 24 hours. And on December 7th, Julian Assange, the Australian-born co-founder of WikiLeaks, was arrested in England on a Swedish arrest warrant. He denied this and was bailed by a London court. So there we go. So what was the year? We'll give you some sports news and some entertainment news later on. But before then, shall we have a bit of glee?

There you go. That's the cast from Glee, Don't Stop Believing. We've got one more track and then we're going to slow it down for the Forgotten Love. Ooh, don't sound too good, does it? It's closing in. Oh. Who's this coming into the studio? And what are you doing with all this water coming in? Stay.

0: Hey, clear that up over there. Yeah, come on, mop it all up.
1: Sorry about that. Coming in here, making that mess with all that water. That was Take That and The Flood. We're going to slow things down a little bit now, I think.
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1: Well, round about this time every Tuesday evening, we have a forgotten love, a love song that's not played on the radio very often, but in my humble opinion, it really should be. This evening is no exception. It's a beautiful track from Black, and here is Wonderful Life.

0: Black and A Wonderful Life. That's a beautiful track. I love that. And that was our Forgotten Love this evening. There'll be another Forgotten Love round about the same time, 7:30 next Tuesday. Shall we speed things up a little bit now?
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0: That is me.
2: Greetings, loved ones. Let's take a journey.

Okay, in sports and the Wimbledon, the women's singles final, Serena Williams defeated Vera Zvonareva 6-3, 6-2. Did I get away with it? And in men's singles final, Rafael Nadal defeated Thomas Berdych 6-3, 7-5, 6-4. It was a World Cup year. Spain defeats the Netherlands 1-0 in the final. And it was not an Olympic year. At the Super Bowl, if you were following it, the New Orleans Saints defeated the Indianapolis Colts 31-17. Movies that were out and about in this year. We had Toy Story 3, Alice in Wonderland, Iron Man 2, The Twilight Saga Eclipse, Inception, Harry Potter and the Deathly Hallows Part 1, Despicable Me, Shrek Forever After, How to Train Your Dragon and The Karate Kid. That was all going on in this year. But the question is, what was the year?

0: So that's James Blunt and Stay the Night. Should we try and squeeze one more in? It was the year that this came into the charts for Lady Gaga.
1: I know that we are young and I know that you may love me, but I just can't be with you like this anymore.

In science in this year, US scientists estimate that the BP oil spill, which occurred after the April 20th explosion on the Deepwater Horizon rig, leaked 5 million barrels of oil into the Gulf Coast, making it the world's largest oil spill of its kind.

It was also the year we said goodbye to Tom Bosley, to Gary Coleman, to Tony Curtis, Blake Edwards, Alexander McQueen, Leslie Nielsen, and Lynn Redgrave. We lost all of those in this particular year.

0: down to me.
1: Now, if you said to me, Gary, I think the year is 2010, you'd be absolutely correct. Well done. You really are a smarty pants. What Was a Year returns next Tuesday evening at the same time, 7 o'clock. If you loved the show, my name has been Gary McCulloch. If you absolutely hated it,
0: she can wait if she wants.
1: I've been Paul Osborne. Good night.

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0: From the Sky News Centre at midnight, politicians and the police are calling for calm after violence across Northern Ireland. There's been trouble following anti-immigration demonstrations organised in response to a vicious stabbing caught on camera and shared online in Belfast on Monday night. A 30-year-old Sudanese national has been charged with attempted murder and making threats to kill. Houses, cars and buses have been set on fire during the disturbances. Alison Morris is crime correspondent at the Belfast Telegraph and says the trouble changed from initially blocking roads
1: to attacking properties, homes where people are pointing out where foreign nationals live. The man who was attacked is recovering. He has very serious life-changing, life-altering injuries. And ironically, it will be foreign nationals who will be at his bedside looking after him.
0: Well, smoke has been seen rising above the city through the night. The police have confirmed they're dealing with pockets of disorder in Belfast. Former First Minister Arlene Foster has given her reaction to the trouble.
2: This is not only wrong, but it's entirely counterproductive. I mean, if these people are genuinely concerned about immigration issues, this takes the whole spotlight away from that issue and onto the violence in their own communities.
0: Earlier, a masked group set fire to a bus in the east of the city before services were suspended for the night. Another breaking news story tonight, and Donald Trump's described retaliatory strikes on Iran as very strong and powerful. They were launched in response to the downing of a US Apache helicopter. Iranian state media say explosions have been heard in several cities. Two men have been jailed for their part in violence in Southampton last week, which followed the death of Henry Novak. The pair, aged 41 and 24, have been sentenced to a total of nearly 6 years. England manager Thomas Tuchel says he and his team won't be distracted by non-football issues at the World Cup. Build-up has been dominated by political matters, border security and high ticket prices. And economics is one of the top five most popular A-level subjects in England for the first time since current records began. That's the latest. I'm Barry.
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and welcome. Chris Knott here for the next 30 minutes, bringing you Theme for a Dream, the show where we take a random theme and play a selection of tracks that relate in some way with that theme. Okay, 7 musical tracks coming up, but beware, for also on this show I do tend to throw out the occasional pop challenge, just for fun, of course. So, what is our theme this time around? Well, I'll leave it up to our first track to introduce it. So, getting the show on the road, here's Crowded House.

From Down Under, that's Crowded House with their most successful hit, Weather With You. And it introduces our theme for this edition of Theme for a Dream. Yes, it's the weather. Over the next half hour, I forecast it'll be sunny and wet. There'll be thunder and lightning, and it'll be a little bit windy. Here's the Sunshine Pop Band, The Association, and Windy.

Windy by The Association. That was massive in America, their fourth most popular song of 1967. So surprising that it didn't trouble the UK charts at all. Mind you, it got to number three in Yugoslavia. German supergroup up next, it's Boney M with their 1977 hit, Sunny. And high time I gave you a challenge. This song has been a hit five times for five different artists. Can you name at least one of the other four?

Boney M, who went on to sell around 80 million records with that, their second hit, Sunny. So who else had a hit with that? Well, in 1966, Bobby Hebb, Georgie Fame and Cher were all in the charts with it at the same time. Then it was Boney M, and its last outing was in 2004, when the Boogie Pimps took it to number 10. The most successful of all those being Boney M, because they got it to number 3. Our next track on the show comes from France. This is Sheila B. Devotion with her top 20 hit from 1978, Singing in the Rain.

Sheila and B. Devotion, Singing in the Rain. Sheila scored numerous hits in France during the 60s and 70s as the girl next door. And when Sheila and B. Devotion was formed, her bubblegum repertoire gave way to disco. Up next, it's Leo Sayer. His first 7 singles all reached the top 10. And this is the first that didn't. But then again, it did. I'll explain all when we've listened to Thunder in My Heart.

Leo Sayer, Thunder in My Heart. Now, to clear up the confusion over its chart position, originally in 1977 it only reached number 22, but in 2006 a remix by DJ Mech got it to number 1. You're unlikely to bump into Leo Sayer these days. He's now an Australian citizen and resident. Okay, challenge time. Our next track was the theme tune for a classic children's TV programme of the 70s. Simply name it, if you can.

0: the folk-oriented group The Settlers and Lightning Tree. And if you were a child in the 70s, you'll know what TV programme that came from. It was Follyfoot. It's nearly the end. Just enough time for one final track, and you can't feature a show about the weather without including these pair. And one final challenge for you. Which Spice Girl had a hit with her cover of It's Raining Men?
1: Hi, we're your weather girls. And have we got

Isora Road Armstead and Martha Wash, collectively known as the Weather Girls, with their classic It's Raining Men, which got to number two in 1984. But did you identify the Spice Girl who had a smash with her cover version of that? Well, it was Ginger Spice, or Jerry Halliwell if you prefer, who in 2001 did one better than the Weather Girls, getting her version to number one. And with that, we have come to the end of the show. You.

Well, that was probably the craziest weather forecast you've ever heard. This is Chris Knott thanking you for your company and signing off until next time on Theme for a Dream. Bye-bye.

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1: And me, Mark Ainsworth.
2: And me, Isabella Wilson.
0: And we'll be with you for the next hour and a half in the music you have requested. So, Mark and Isabella, you went out this evening, didn't you?
2: Yeah. We had a little bit of a run around the hospitals today, haven't we, Mark?
1: We did. Gosh. We went to four different wards. Now you're going to test us and say which they were. So it's Brook, Charlton, and Surrey.
0: Yes. And if you all the people you took requests for, it'll be tomorrow, won't it?
1: Yes. And we were fortunate. A few people wanted more than one request, so we sort of said to them it could be later in the week. So we're hoping to keep them hooked for the rest of the week, basically.
0: Absolutely, yeah, and hopefully the music tonight will help sort of keep them hooked in, as you say, Mark. And but because we'll be starting things off with Ben on the ex-Charlwood ward, and we're going to play you some Bon Jovi.
1: And Eileen on the Tilgate ward, we've got some ABBA for you.
2: And for Jason on the Capel ward, we've got some Barry White.
0: Yes, and then we'll be going to Leslie on the Capel ward, and you wanted some classical music.
1: And Carol on the Tilgate ward, some classic Gloria Gaynor for you.
2: Michael on the Tilgate ward wanted some Bob Marley.
0: Yes, and then we'll be going to Claire on the Children ward, and we'll be playing you some Silk City and Dua Lipa.
1: And Jodie on the Godstone ward, you've asked for some Dean Martin this evening.
2: Back to the Tilgate ward, Susan, you wanted some Otis Redding.
0: Yes, and then Claire on the Children ward, we're going to play you some Loreen, Euphoria.
1: And Brian on the Copthorne ward, we've got some of the Boss, Bruce Springsteen for you.
2: Joan on the Woodland ward, we've got some LL Devo for you tonight.
0: And then Eminem is Claire's request again on the Children ward.
1: And we've got some Rod Stewart for Sarah on the Tilgate ward.
2: On the Tilgate ward again, we've got Jackie, and you wanted some Roger Daltrey.
0: And then Sheila on the Godstone ward, we're going to play you some Ed Sheeran.
1: And Jenny on the Copthorne ward, we've got some 70s Osmonds for you.
2: Mick on the Copthorne ward, we've got a bit of Rock Around the Clock.
0: And then my last one is Jules on the Tilgate ward. We'll play you some Mozart.
1: And my last one is for Gary on the Capel ward. And we've got some Daniel O'Donnell coming your way.
0: Yes, and I think that's the last one of the evening as well. Lovely. Yes, some great music coming up soon. So, yeah, we'll start things off with Ben. And, of course, this is for you, for you, Kel, as well. Ben says, love always from your Big Bear. And you wanted, Ben, Bon Jovi's Born to Be My Baby, I Was Born to Be Your Man. I'm afraid we don't actually have that Bon Jovi song, which is, I'm so sorry. But we do have plenty of Bon Jovi. So I'm hoping this is in a similar vein, kind of a love song. This is I'll Be There For You.

0: For you, Ben and Kel, on the X-Child Word Ward. And as you said, Ben, this is Love Always from Big Bear. That was Bon Jovi. I'll be there for you. Hope you enjoy it. I know you were going to have a candlelit dinner tonight, so hopefully that sort of helps you out with that. So, yeah, thank you very much.
1: Okay.

0: Well, Eileen and the Tilgate Ward, I hope you liked our selection of the ABBA song. Thank you for the music this evening.
1: And next up, we have a song for Jason on the Capel Ward, and you asked for Anything by Barry White. So we have selected You're the First, the Last by Everything. Hope you enjoy this one, Jason.

0: And that was You're the First, the Last, My Everything for Jason on the Cape Award.
1: Yes, and now we're doing our first request for Claire on the Children Ward. You're clearly a big fan of Radio Red Hill because I see you've made so many requests. So for the first one this evening, we're going to play you Silk City and Dua Lipa. This is Electricity.

0: That was Electricity by Silk City, Mark Ronson and Dua Lipa. And that was for Claire on the Children Ward. As I said, we'll play you another one of your requests later on.
1: And this next request is for Carol on the Tilgate Ward. And if I say it's Gloria Gaynor, I'm sure a lot of people here will be able to guess what the song is. Yes, it is I Will Survive.

0: Well, there you go, Carol from the Tilgate Ward. Gloria Gaynor's I Will Survive. I hope you like that one.
1: And sticking to the Tilgate Ward, we have a request from Michael, who is clearly missing the sunshine because you asked for anything from Bob Marley. And today we have One Love.

0: And summer's just around the corner, guys. We're hoping.
1: Yes.
0: That
1: yes.
0: was One Love by Bob Marley from Michael on the Tilgate Ward.
1: Yes, and now we're going to Leslie on the Capel Ward. You wanted any classical music, so I thought we'll have a nice fun one. Hope it's okay. This is Waltz number 2, and it's performed by Andrew Rieu on the violin. And, of course, this is from Shostakovich. Enjoy.

0: Waltz number 2, and performed by Andrew Rio on the violin, of course, and that was, of course, from Shostakovich. Hope you enjoyed that, Leslie, on the Cable Ward. And if you're like Leslie and you enjoy classical music, well, then this is one show you can't miss.
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3: And welcome back to the Tuesday Request Show. And our next request is for Jody from the Godstone Ward. And you played a bit of, we played a bit of Ed Sheeran for you last night. And this evening you asked for some Dean Martin. Gave us a choice of song. And we hope you like this one. This is Volare.